Weekends are all about the three B's: barbecue, beer, and boatloads of today's 24-karat country. 97.5 WQBE.

0: So where were you 25 years ago today on 9/11? Let me know.
1: I was calling in about where I was at on 9/11 that year. I was actually working in a pediatrician's office in Canola City, and her daughter, she had three daughters, and one of the daughters was living in New York City. So you talk about a long work day in that office that we sat for hours just waiting for that phone to ring to know that she was okay. And it was about 6 hours later before we heard anything from her that she was able to call her mom, you know, that she was okay. And we all just breathed a sigh of relief.

say so. Week three is already underway. We got halftime scores coming up in the next hour of your night show. Keep you covered. And, of course, final scores in the 11 o'clock hour tonight.

0: Lainey Wilson, it's 97.5 the QBE. We'll at the weekend box office this weekend. You got Practical Magic 2. That's going up against the new movie Runner and The Upspring, or Uprising. And if you're wanting to stay home, I don't blame you this weekend because you got a lot to watch on TV tonight. Like the return of the NFL. Full schedule on Sunday. You got college football tomorrow. You got Saturday Night Live UK. And you got, of course, more 25th anniversary 9/11 tributes all weekend.
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0: Jared Neiman. It's 97.5 WQBE. Of course, our lines are getting bombarded. We're taking your phone calls tonight on where you were 25 years ago today, the 25th anniversary of the terrorist attacks on our freedom, 9/11. What about you?
1: I was at Susie's in North Charleston, Susie's Hamburgers, working. I was 4 months pregnant, working in the drive-thru when I heard the news.
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3: I'm meteorologist Alan Archer, so look at our mountain or forecast. We have a front that's now sitting between Huntington and Charleston tonight. Cloudy skies, 40% shower, 66. Tomorrow, cloudy, a 60% chance of showers and storms, mainly afternoon to the evening, with the high tomorrow, 84. Sunday, partly cloudy, a stray early day shower, high at 86. And then next week, high temperatures all the way up into the 90s, Tuesday through Thursday. I'm meteorologist Alan Archer at the weather station, 97.5. 5 WQBE.

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1: 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In the shadow of the Interstate Bridge, just off the Nitro exit of I-64. 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

0: In honor of 9/11, 25 years ago today, where were you? 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
1: I was at work at the Lighthouse Daycare for CAMC, and I was in the bathroom with 2-year-olds changing diapers when I first heard about the first airplane.

0: we go. It's week three in high school football. These are your halftime scores, and it's all brought to you by GoMart. Go for good times. Go for GoMart. St. Albans Studio of Dance, where stars are made. And Valley Outdoors. Yeah, we got that. These scores are at or near half. GW, 21. Campbell Midland, 7 at last check. The game is now in the third quarter. Midland trailing a good one with Braxton County, 27-26. Buffalo is up at the half against Summers County, 10-0. Roane County all over Clay County tonight, 34-7. Buchanan up on Nicholas County, 18-12 at the half. Hurricane and locked up with Parkersburg. Good game. Third quarter action now, 14-14. Herbert Hoover, they got past Nitro tonight. Shut them out, 66-0. Tug Valley, a last report over Logan, 13-7. Mingo Central shut out Wayne, 50-0. Chapmanville, 35. Point Pleasant, 6. Ripley in a good one with Lincoln County, 14-12. Ripley at the half. Ravenswood shutting out Polka, 13-0. Huntington shutting out Spring Valley, 21-0 at the half. Sissonville in a close one with Scott, 21-19. Sissonville, fourth quarter now underway. Riverside all over the Dragons of St. Albans, 41-7. In our Carver Career Center game of the week, Jesse from the Morning Air Show was there earlier tonight. South Charleston all over Winfield, 25-10. Man over West Side, third quarter action, a low-scoring affair, 6-0. We'll be back at the 11 o'clock hour for all your final scores in week three high school football. These have been your football Friday night highlight halftime scores, brought to you one more time by GoMart. Go for good times. Go for GoMart. Valley Outdoors. Yeah, we got that. Of course, located in Taze Valley and St. Albans Studio of Dance, where stars are made. Keep it locked to your WQB Night Show. I'm Jason Murphy.
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0: Oh, it's 97.5 WQBE. More of your 9/11 calls coming up tonight on The Night Show. Phone line still going crazy. Where were you 25 years ago today? We'll find out where you were as the phone calls continue to come in. Now, Daryl Worley recorded a new version of his hit song, Have You Forgotten, which we played earlier on The Night Show. In recognition of the 25th anniversary of 9/11, it's updated. There's a couple different lyrics on it. If you're interested in hearing it, you can go to Daryl Worley's YouTube page or all of his streaming services. Go check it out. It's pretty good.
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4: I'm meteorologist Alan Archer. So look at our mountain or forecast tonight. Cloudy skies, 40% shower, 66. Tomorrow, cloudy, a 60% chance of showers and storms, mainly afternoon to the evening with the high tomorrow, 84. Sunday, partly cloudy, a stray early day shower, high at 86. And then next week, high temperatures all the way up into the 90s, Tuesday through Thursday. I'm meteorologist Alan Archer at the weather station, 97.5 WQBE.

Jason Murphy, and Ella Langley tomorrow night at the Coliseum. That's a big concert. Congratulations to Rachel Gates from Hurricane. She's going. Baby,

0: Thomas Rhett, 97.5 WQB. Hey, Stagecoach is teasing a Florida Georgia Line reunion in a new video. 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I figure it's going to be a world tour or a states tour. Stagecoach might be the place, but make no mistake about it. These guys are getting back together.
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0: 25 years ago today, 9/11, where were you when the world stopped turning on that Tuesday day? 25 years ago. Hello.
1: Brother, I was a South Charleston cop working the beat, going through a divorce. World was going upside down for me, and I went, well, hell, we're going to be in a damn war over this stuff. It was just one of them days.

0: Bless the USA. Lee Greenwood, who was at Yankee Stadium tonight performing that song live before the Yankee game. Incredible performance, as always, from Lee. Where were you 25 years ago today? We're taking your calls as we have been all night tonight on The Night Show. Go ahead.
1: Sleeping. Then my son, he graduated that year. He woke me up and said, "Mom, you got to come look at the TV." That's where I was.
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0: 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Well, get ready, Brooks and Dunn fans. 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
2: I'm meteorologist Alan Archer, so look at our mountain or forecast. We have a front that's now sitting between Huntington and Charleston tonight. Cloudy skies, 40% shower, 66. Tomorrow, cloudy, a 60% chance of showers and storms, mainly afternoon to the evening, with the high tomorrow, 84. Sunday, partly cloudy, a stray early day shower, high at 86. And then next week, high temperatures all the way up into the 90s, Tuesday through Thursday. I'm meteorologist Alan Archer at the weather station, 97.5 WQBE.

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Jason Murphy on a Friday night. Hard to believe September 11th was 25 years ago.

0: 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Well, a list of old things that are surprisingly more recent than 9/11 include the iPod, Friendster and MySpace, the Harry Potter movie franchise, how about Beyonce's solo career, American Idol, and even Crocs.
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According to a new survey, 30% of daters admitted to accepting a romantic dinner invite just for a free meal without having any interest in an actual relationship. By the way, this phenomenon's called a foodie call.

your week three high school football final scores. These are your football Friday night highlights brought to you by Go Mart. Go for good times. 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Valley Outdoors. Yeah, we got that. And St. Albans Studio of Dance, where stars are made. Week three, here we go. GW beat Campbell Midland tonight, 28-14. Hoover smokes Nitro, 66-0. Mingo Central, talk about smoking. They also smoked Wayne, 63-0. Chapmanville beat Point Pleasant, 35-6. Sissonville, in a great game, got past Scott, barely, 28-27. Look at Midland Trail in Braxton County, another good game. Midland Trail beats Braxton County by one, 27-26. Roane County all over Clay County tonight, 55-7. Ripley, they get another W, 42-18 over Lincoln County. Ravenswood, 21, Polka, 6. Riverside beats up the Dragons of St. Albans at home in St. Albans, 48-19. South Charleston, they remain unbeaten, 41-17 over Winfield. Princeton, 54, Oak Hill, 6. Buffalo shuts out Summers County, 17-0. Parkersburg, in a great game where they were trailing, come back to beat Hurricane, 21-20. And Tug Valley, 32, Logan, 27. We'll be back next Friday night with your week four football scores. 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Valley Outdoors. Yeah, we got that. At St. Albans Studio of Dance, where stars are made.

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0: 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He told her, "I'm sorry, I have to do this."
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3: I'm meteorologist Alan Archer, so look at our mountain air forecast. We have a front that's now sitting between Huntington and Charleston tonight. Cloudy skies, 40% shower, 66. Tomorrow, cloudy, a 60% chance of showers and storms, mainly afternoon to the evening, with the high tomorrow, 84. Sunday, partly cloudy, a stray early day shower, high at 86. And then next week, high temperatures all the way up into the 90s, Tuesday through Thursday. I'm meteorologist Alan Archer at the weather station, 97.5 WQBE.

Stella Lefty, 97.5 WQB. 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

0: You missed any of the high school football week three scores, they are now up on our Facebook in their entirety. Go check them out. And check out Downtown Billy Brown. He's up next. Fox News top the next hour. And say a prayer for those that are still grieving tonight. Even though 9/11 was 25 years ago today, there's a lot of folks that are still grieving and thinking about those loved ones that are no longer here. And it's just hard to believe that that was 25 years ago. And our whole country changed that day. And, you know, it's just crazy to think about. But say a prayer for the family and our troops tonight. We love you. Have a wonderful weekend. We'll be back Monday at 7. Good night.
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2: Marking 25 years since the 9/11 attacks, I'm Lisa LaSera, Fox News. President Trump speaking at the Pentagon with the Iran conflict in the backdrop.
3: 25 years after the September 11th terror attacks, President Trump says the nation will never forget.
4: That's why we fight today. We don't have a choice. There can only be victory. We fight hard. We fight to win.
3: Speaking at a memorial service at the Pentagon, the president saluted the victims killed and service members he says are working right now to ensure the world's number one sponsor of terror, Iran, will never have a nuclear weapon.
2: Fox's Jared Halpern at the White House. Fox's Trey Yingst earlier aboard the USS George Washington in the Arabian Sea.
5: The crew at this moment is preparing for nighttime operations, a daily occurrence here with multiple exchanges of fire this week alone between the United States and Iran.
2: The aircraft carrier defending multiple assets in the region as the U.S. blockade of the Strait of Hormuz remains in effect. Florida moving forward with new terrorism designation rules.
6: Florida Governor Ron DeSantis and the state's cabinet approving rules for a process that would allow state officials to recommend designating domestic and foreign terrorist organizations. This is part of the Systems of Law and Terrorist Organizations Act, which would include allowing officials to impose felony charges and severe penalties for individuals who knowingly provide material support or resources to designated organizations. The act has faced legal challenges, with civil liberties advocates arguing it will allow the targeting of peaceful advocacy groups and stifle free speech. DeSantis says it will help defend the people of Florida against hostile actors and terrorist groups.
2: Fox's Kristen Goodwin. North Korea launched multiple short-range ballistic missiles toward the sea a day after the U.S., South Korea, and Japan ended their trilateral military drill. 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

0: hope you're ready for the weekend. Right around 70 this morning. Good chance of rain this afternoon. Low to mid 80s. Joe Nichols now. 97.5 WQBE.
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1: 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Coming up, another No Talk Triple Play, including Cody Johnson's latest, Horseback.
2: Don't hire him.

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Get in to win Mountaineer home game football tickets for the 26th against Oklahoma State. It's going to be a gold rush game. Let's go, Mountaineers.

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1: A family in Kissimmee, Florida has built their own 9/11 memorial in their front yard. Kathy Reedy and her family placed 2,977 American flags in her yard to honor each of the lives lost on that day in 2001. Reedy said it was a family effort made from the heart. One of those flags is for Reedy's cousin, Michael Horn, who died in the collapse of the Trade Center. 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
2: 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Here's Jordan

0: Is underway right now at Walker Chrysler Dodge Jeep Ram in Hurricane. 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

0: Today's country and your 24 karat favorites, 97.5 WQBE welcomes Brooks and Dunn. 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Now, don't forget, Brooks and Dunn going to be bringing David Lee Murphy with them. And I've got some David Lee Murphy for you next on 97.5.
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Your home for the Morning Air Show with Jeff and Jesse, and your 24-karat country all weekend long. Can't wait to see this guy at the Coliseum Saturday, November 7th. He's bringing Priscilla Block with him. He's Justin Moore on 97.

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0: It's the Brooks and Dunn Neon Moon Tour. Friday, September 18th at the Charleston Coliseum. Brooks and Dunn with special guest David Lee Murphy. 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

land. Tyler Hubbard wrapped up the No Talk Triple Play on 97.5 WQBE. Did you see this guy at the West Virginia State Fair? 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

we could see some showers, most likely later today. Cloudy, 70 this morning. Good chance of showers and pop-up thunderstorms this afternoon, low to mid-80s. Alan Jackson now, 97.5

big plans this weekend? You got any tickets for that sold-out Ella Langley concert tonight at the Coliseum? Rachel Gates won sold-out Ella Langley concert tickets on Thursday, courtesy of A to Z Outlets.

still my number one favorite song for the past, I don't know, what, 5-6 months? Let him in anyway. Blake Shelton on 97.5 WQBE, right around 70 this morning. Good chance of showers, pop-up thunderstorms, low to mid

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0: 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We've teamed up with Poca Valley, shining the light on area teachers. 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

Could see some rain. Not so much this morning. Cloudy, right around 70. Good chance of showers and pop-up thunderstorms this afternoon. Low to mid-80s. Miranda Lambert now on 97.5 WQ.

0: right around 70 this morning. Good chance of rain and pop-up thunderstorms this afternoon, low to mid-80s. Brantley Gilbert now on WQBE.
1: You would've never learned words to amazing grace. Never felt the chill of a pew when you lost faith.

0: Barn Party on 97.5 WQBE. Can't wait to see and hear him live in just a couple of weeks. What's that, like 2 weeks, 14 days from tonight on the 26th at the Coliseum. He's bringing Alexander Kay and Sadie Bass with him. Tickets and information online at WQBE.com. Coming up, another No Talk Triple Play, including Co Wetzel's latest. And it's a collaboration with the lady who's got a sold-out show at the Coliseum tonight. Yeah, Ella Langley helping out Co Wetzel on his latest release. That is Jaded. Coming up in another No Talk Triple Play on 97.5 WQBE.
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I'll tell you more after

0: Michael Ray on 97.5 WQBE. Just a week, or less than a week. We're just 6 days away from Brooks and Dunn, along with David Lee Murphy at the Coliseum. That's on the 18th. 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
1: Well, you know those times when you feel like there's a sign there on your back. Says, I don't mind if you kick me, seems like everybody has.

Right around 70 this morning. Got a nice little breeze. A little humid, but a good chance. Rain and pop-up thunderstorms this afternoon. Low to mid 80s with WQBE.

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Boston. Stella Lefty, 97.5 WQBE. She and her boyfriend, Vincent Mason, who was at the West Virginia State Fair this year, are being known around Nashville as the new country power couple. Brothers Osborne.

0: Parma Lee on 97.5 WQBE. Coming up, another No Talk triple play, including the man out of Morgantown who's going to be at the Coliseum Friday, November 6th, Charles Wesley Godwin. Better that way. 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

0: town. 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

the Earth. Ty Myers on 97.5 WQBE, right around 70 this morning. Good chance of showers this afternoon. Low to mid 80s. Chris Young now.

and Billy Brown. God bless you. Thank you so much for listening. Hope you have a wonderful rest of your weekend. Maybe I'll run into you in South Charleston around the mound for the 47th annual Mound Fest with WQB.

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2: Eleven's 25th anniversary. I'm Deborah Valentine, Fox News. Friday, marking the 25th anniversary of the 9/11 terror attacks, Fox's Mark Meredith reports from Washington.
3: In New York, Vice President Vance, former presidents, and families of those killed gathered at Ground Zero to pay tribute. We also heard from a 9/11 widow who lost her husband and urged America's leaders to hold those responsible accountable. In Washington, another solemn ceremony as President Trump, War Secretary Pete Hegseth, and former National Security Advisor Condoleezza Rice all honored those killed and at the Pentagon, as well as the War on Terror.
4: We salute our first responders and law enforcement, and we love them.
3: In Pennsylvania, there was another moving ceremony near Flight 93, a crash. Remember, the passengers had overtaken the hijackers. 25 years later, many families are still grieving, and thousands of first responders still battling cancer, all linked to their work.
2: A new exhibition will be open today at the 9/11 Memorial and Museum in Manhattan, exploring the legacy and service of 9/11 heroes designed for the next generation. The CIA declassifying dozens of intelligence reports related to the attacks on 9/11.
5: The documents show the CIA repeatedly warned former Presidents Bill Clinton and George W. Bush that Osama bin Laden was determined to strike the U.S. The high-level warnings lacked precise information, but a 1998 report during Clinton's presidency came very close. It stated that bin Laden supporters may fly an explosive-packed airplane into a U.S. city. President Trump says there's no chance the Iran war will last for the rest of his term. The president now says he believes it will end very shortly after the election, maybe even before. And once the war ends, he says gas prices will come down quickly.
2: Fox's Christina Coleman reporting. 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
6: Hi, I'm Peter Fox, Stella Archer, checking our mountain air forecast. Certainly today is the rain day. Tomorrow is a better day weather-wise. With that, our forecast today, partly cloudy, 65% chance of afternoon showers and storms, a high 82, 55% tonight, low 67. Tomorrow, partly cloudy, weak cold front moves through during the afternoon, just a 15% shower during the day. Tomorrow's high 86, left cooler Monday, partly sunny, a slight early day shower, while less humid and high of just 78. I'm meteorologist Stella Archer with the weather station. 97.5 WQBE.
7: Thanks for listening. Good morning. It is just after 6. It is the day after 9/11. And what I wish, if you can remember, I know it's been 25 years ago. I wish today we would all remember how we felt on 9/12.
8: That's a great point. So many people were united. We were all, we all became one. Everyone was flying their American flags. We are proud to be Americans. You're right, Jeff. I agree with you on that.
7: Yeah, we need to try to remember back and act like it's 9/12/2001. Because that's when we acted like we're supposed to act. We acted like Americans. America

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0: 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It's absolutely crazy. It's crazy. 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

0: Better me for you. Better me for you. It's 20 after 6 this morning.
1: And now it's time for the Morning Funny with the late, the great Al Woody.
0: Hold on, I'm not ready yet.
1: Oh, I'm sorry.
0: With the what?
1: The late, the great Al Woody.
0: Now I'm ready, yeah.
2: Frank was madly in love with Susan, but he couldn't get up enough courage to pop the old question face to face.
3: Mm-hmm, mm-hmm.
2: Finally, he decided to ask her on the telephone. Darling, he blurted out, will you marry me?
3: Ooh.
2: Well, of course I will, you silly boy, she replied. Who is it?

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1: Hi, I'm Beat Bounce, Alan Archer, checking our Mountain Air forecast. Certainly today is the rain day. Tomorrow is a better day weather-wise. With that, our forecast today, partly cloudy, 65% chance of afternoon showers and storms, a high 82, 55% tonight, low 67. Tomorrow, partly cloudy, weak cold front moves through during the afternoon, just a 15% shower during the day. Tomorrow's high 86, left cooler Monday, partly sunny, a slight early day shower, while less humid and high of just 78. I'm meteorologist Alan Archer with the station 97.5 WQBE.

0: Al Archer's forecast for the weekend does include some wet stuff. Rain. We'll check with him in a minute.
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3: The city of Charleston will be hosting two 4K runs, Picklepalooza and the Ella Langley concert. These events will cause some changes to normal traffic patterns. Road enclosures for the Rainbow 5K run along Smith Street and Shrewsbury Street to Brook Street, Summer Street from the parking lot to Lee Street will close for Picklepalooza. Clendenin Street to the Charleston Coliseum and Quarrier Street will be closed for the Ella Langley concert. Kanawha Boulevard, Capitol Street, and Sumner Street will be closed for Leia's Legacy 5K, 2-mile walk, and Kids Fun Run. A Kanawha County man was sentenced to prison for a federal drug crime. According to the press release, 47-year-old Jason Anthony Barrett of South Charleston was sentenced to 8 years and 4 months in prison, followed by 4 years of supervised release for possession with intent to distribute 50 grams or more of a mixture containing methamphetamine and quantities of fentanyl, cocaine, and cocaine base, commonly known as crack. A lawmaker has sent a letter to Kroger Corporate after dozens of shoppers reported fraudulent purchases on their bank cards. Reports of unauthorized purchases on bank cards have surfaced among dozens of cross-lane shoppers, and West Virginia State Delegate Andy Shamblin is seeking answers about card payment equipment at a nearby Kroger. City officials have provided updates regarding new businesses coming to South Charleston Park Place Shopping Center and the Riverwalk Plaza. Skechers is looking to open the first week of October. Interior work is underway for Huey Magoo's Chicken Tenders, Nothing Bundt Cakes, Great Clips, Optimum Nails, and Pigtails and Crew Cuts. Mission Barbecue and Chipotle are currently in the process of building. Burger King is in the process of remodeling and is expected to open in November. The former Kroger building is set to house TJ Maxx

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1: All right, I'm Beat Rocks and Selling Archer, checking our mountain air forecast. Certainly today is the rain day. Tomorrow is a better day weather-wise. With that, our forecast today, partly cloudy, 65% chance of afternoon showers and storms, a high 82, 55% tonight, low 67. Tomorrow, partly cloudy, weak cold front moves through during the afternoon, just a 15% shower during the day. Tomorrow's high 86, left cooler Monday, partly sunny, a slight early day shower, while less humid and high of just 78. I'm meteorologist Alan Archer with the weather station, 97.5 WQBE.

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1: Oh, Jason Murphy, well, what's going on?
2: Thank you, Jeff, and thank you, Jesse. Good morning, West Virginia. 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Valley Outdoors at Thames Valley. Yeah, we got that. At St. Albans Studio of Dance, where stars are made. Here we go. GW beat Campbell Midland last night, 28-14. Hoover beat Nitro, 66-0. Mingo Central, 63. Wayne, nothing. It was Chapmanville getting past Point Pleasant, 35-6. Great game with Sissonville and Scott, 28-27 Sissonville. Another great game between Midland Trail and Braxton County, 27-26 final. Midland Trail with the dub. Roane County 55, Clay County 7. Ripley all over Lincoln County, 42-18. Ravenswood, they beat the Dots of Apoka, 21-6. Riverside beat St. Albans in St. Albans, 48-19. South Charleston, they're still undefeated, 41-17 over Winfield. Of course, that was our Carver Career Center game of the week. Princeton over Oak Hill, 54-6. Buffalo shuts out Summers County, 17-0. Parkersburg gets past Hurricane in a good one. Hurricane was up in this game, but they can't hold on to the lead, 21-20 Parkersburg. Tug Valley beat Logan, 32-27. As far as college football goes today, UT Martin heading to Motown to take on the Mountaineers. Kickoff at 1 o'clock. You can watch the game on ESPN+. Middle Tennessee is at Marshall, taking on the Herd. 7 o'clock kickoff later tonight, also on ESPN+. These have been your Week 3 High School Football Final Scores, your Football Friday Night Highlights. One more time, brought to you by

0: Go Mart. 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Valley Outdoors at Taze Valley. Yeah, we got that. And the St. Albans Studio of Dance, where stars are made. We'll be back next week to recap week 4 right here on the Morning Air Show. Have a great weekend. I'm Jason Murphy.
1: Hey, everybody. Tony Caridi here.

0: I'm Jason Murphy.
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0: I'm not supposed to say you're sorry.
1: I'm not sorry.
0: Love means you never have to say you're sorry.
1: Okay.
0: Did you ever see that movie?
1: No.
0: Oh, gosh.
1: What movie is it?
0: Love means never having to say you're sorry.
1: No, I've never
0: You've never seen that?
1: I've never heard of it.
0: It's an old movie, but let me tell you something. If you cry at movies, you'll be crying.
1: Oh,
0: I'm trying to think what the guy's name is that's in it and the girl's that's in it. The girl that somebody will call and tell us. Oh, it's a great movie. Anyway, speaking of great, 47th Annual Mound Festival is going on. The arts and crafts around the mound happens at 9 o'clock this morning.
1: 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You'll have a great time. 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
0: Yeah, those are great people. They're right down there on D Street in South Charleston. They do a great job, too. 47th Annual Round the Mound Festival Arts and Crafts today in South Charleston.
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3: Is the war widening? I'm Pam Puso, Fox News. Saudi Arabia has shut down a major oil pipeline after an attack from Iranian-backed Houthi rebels. Fox's Trey Yingst has the latest on the conflict from the USS George Washington aircraft carrier.
4: A U.S. Navy Osprey soars through the skies over the Gulf of Oman, headed toward the CENTCOM area of operation.
5: Last weekend, the aircraft carrier came under Iranian missile attack, the first of three attacks on U.S. warships in the last week alone. In response to the escalation, the United States ramped up strikes on Iranian oil tankers, prompting the IRGC to launch missiles at U.S. forces in Jordan.
4: Almost immediately, jets are scrambled after a threat from Iran is identified. While these sailors remain on alert, watching for threats from Iran to the north and east, they must also look west. Iran-backed Houthi forces are advancing on government-controlled territory in Yemen.
3: Secretary of State Marco Rubio insists the U.S. military will continue to target Iranian oil tankers in retaliation for attacks on American warships. The Trump administration is demanding several states save their 2024 election records.
6: The Justice Department sent letters to 29 states and the District of Columbia telling officials not to destroy their records from the 2024 presidential election. The administration seeks to gain access to voter registration information. The letters come as the DOJ continues to raise concerns about the potential for voter fraud. Some election officials are raising concerns of their own, saying the request conflicts with state privacy laws. Critics are also expressing worry the administration will use the sensitive data for other purposes, such as searching for potential non-U.S. citizens. Tom Graham, Fox News.
3: Officials from Russia, China, India, and Iran, among other nations, are now meeting in New Delhi. 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
7: Hi, I'm meteorologist Alan Archer, checking our mountain air forecast. Certainly today is the rain day. Tomorrow is a better day weather-wise. With that, our forecast today, partly cloudy to cloudy, 65% chance of afternoon showers and storms, a high 82, 55% tonight, low 67. Tomorrow, partly cloudy to cloudy, weak cold front moves through during the afternoon, just a 15% shower during the day. Tomorrow's high 86, left cooler Monday, partly sunny, a slight early day shower, while less humid and a high of just 78. I'm meteorologist Alan Archer at the Weather Station. 97.5 WQBE.
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9: And do you want to say this one?
8: I got no problem. I think I know these people.
9: Oh, they, good.
8: And they live in your town.
9: Yeah, well, I need to meet them so I can learn how to say their last name.
8: Why would you meet somebody now? 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
9: I'm going to go trick-or-treating at their house.
8: David and Carrie Dusenberry from Clendenin. Celebrating number 40 today. How about that?
9: And happy birthday to Sue Hill of Charleston.
8: Diana Browning, Mover and Hamlin.
9: Michael Ramsey of Hanley.
8: Kathleen Harris of Charleston.
9: Aiden Loft of Sandyville.
8: Kim Fisher from St. Albans.
9: And over in Herschel, we've got Johnny Hudson.
8: Everett Shelton from Mammoth.
9: Kinsey Hill of Elkview.
8: Forrest Boyd from Emma.
9: And over in Sod, Chad Peters.
8: Tanum Blankenship of Buffalo.
9: And Michelle Stroja of Tornado.
8: That's right. Michael Francis, St. Albans. That is Gerald Berge's son-in-law. Happy birthday, Michael.
9: April Baldwin of Charleston.
8: Gracie May Pack of St. Albans.
9: And happy birthday to Johnny Ann Hudson of Madison.

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1: Rodney Atkins of Charleston.
0: Ashley McGee down in Poca.
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0: Terry Harvey from St. Albans.
1: Donna Jo Morris of Candyville.
0: Joe Hamrick of St. Albans.
1: Savannah Atkins of Charleston.
0: Hunter Clark of East Bank.
1: And Joshua Dye of Buffalo.
0: Happy

0: Now, I don't care if you're a Democrat or a Republican this morning. And we don't care. This is America.
1: Yeah, regardless.
0: You can be whatever you want to be. 97.5 WQBE. But Donald Trump, President Trump, was saying at a rally in, I think they're in Texas.
1: Right.
0: That if the Republicans win the House and the Senate, that we're all going to get $5,000.
1: Now, all right, sounds good to me.
0: Well, I'm going to say, I don't care what.
1: You can bribe me all day long. I'll take it.
0: Yeah, just sending it.
1: He could have just said Girl Scout cookies and I'd have been in.
0: Spell my name right. J-E-F-F. J-E-F-F-R-E-Y-S. Yes.
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0: Hey, we have again teamed up with, I'll talk about we, WQBE teamed up with Poca Valley to shine the light on area teachers. Each month during the current school year, we will select a teacher of the month. They'll get a nice gift card. They'll get a nice shirt, get a nice plaque, and we'll show up and embarrass them at the school.
1: I think the most precious part, though, is the students that write in about their teacher.
0: Oh, yeah.
1: And they write the most heartfelt and sweet messages. To me, as you know, if I was a teacher, if I was an educator, hearing something like that from my student would mean more than to me than anything. It knows, you know what, I'm doing a good job.
0: There you are. And you can find the information you need and the place where you can tell us about your favorite teacher or maybe your child's favorite teacher at our website.
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0: If you'd like to support hospice care, here's a way you can do it, especially if you like the catfish fish. Now, do you say catfish fish?
1: That's a really good question. Well, I guess you just say, I'm going to fish for catfish. Maybe you put the fish at the beginning part.
0: Okay.
1: Yeah, that's a tricky one.
0: Catfish Fish Club is having a catfish fish tournament today. 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
1: Right. 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Mm-hmm. But you can get there 4 p.m. to 12:30 a.m. at the Buffalo Boat Ramp. Registration starts at 2 p.m. and ends at 3:45. It's a $50 boat registration fee that goes straight to Hospice Care, which is a fantastic facility.
0: Absolutely. The Catfish Fish Club. 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
3: All right, I'm Peter Fox, Selling Archer, checking our Mountaineer forecast. Certainly today is the rain day. Tomorrow is a better day weather-wise. With that, our forecast today, partly cloudy to cloudy, 65% chance of afternoon showers and storms, a high 82, 55% tonight, low 67. Tomorrow, partly cloudy to cloudy, weak cold front moves through during the afternoon, just a 15% shower during the day. Tomorrow's high 86. Left cooler Monday, partly sunny, a slight early day shower, while less humid and high of just 78. I'm meteorologist Alan Archer with the weather station, 97.5 WQBE.

0: Ain't that crazy?
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3: A potential trial for a former Kanawha County ambulance driver charged in an April dragging death remains on hold. Alisa Middleton, 19, is charged with the April death of John Lucas, 45, of Elkview. Prosecutors allege Middleton ran over Lucas in the early morning hours of April 16th and did not stop for 2 miles. Lucas died from his injuries. Middleton appeared in court Friday afternoon before Kanawha County Circuit Judge Dave Hardy for a status hearing. A Kanawha County man was sentenced to prison for a federal drug crime. According to a press release, 47-year-old Jason Anthony Barrett of South Charleston was sentenced to 8 years and 4 months in prison, followed by 4 years of supervised release for possession with intent to distribute 50 grams or more of a mixture containing methamphetamine and quantities of fentanyl, cocaine, and cocaine base, commonly known as crack. Bulls Boys Barbecue LLC has filed a Chapter 11 bankruptcy petition. The Charleston, West Virginia-based company operates as a barbecue restaurant and catering service. Court records do not state why the company filed for bankruptcy. Charleston City Council is looking to replace a member who announced her resignation earlier this week. Pam Burka, who represented Ward 18, which encompasses Kanawha City, announced she would be leaving her seat due to health concerns. She wrote in a social media post, "I want to sincerely thank you for your support over these past 4 years and for giving me the opportunity to serve you and our community. It's truly been an honor." A lawmaker has sent a letter to Kroger Corporate after dozens of shoppers reported fraudulent purchases

0: on their bank cards. Reports of unauthorized purchases on bank cards have surfaced among dozens of Cross Lanes shoppers, and West Virginia State Delegate Andy Shamblin is seeking answers about card payment equipment at a nearby Kroger. I'm Julio Flores on 97.5 WQBE.
1: Hi, I'm Peter Ronson, Selling Archer, checking our mountain air forecast. Certainly today is the rain day. Tomorrow is a better day weather-wise. With that, our forecast today, partly cloudy to cloudy, 65% chance of afternoon showers and storms, a high 82, 55% tonight, low 67. Tomorrow, partly cloudy to cloudy, weak cold front moves through during the afternoon, just a 15% shower during the day. Tomorrow's high 86, left cooler Monday, partly sunny, a slight early day shower, while less humid and high of just 78. I'm Peter Ronson, Selling Archer, with the 97.5 WQBE.

0: 97.5 WQBE. We got Boomtown Day getting ready to fire up over in Nitro, my town of Nitro. As a matter of fact, the Antique Car Club will get things rolling about 9 o'clock this morning. We got a parade at 10. They got music all day. They got food all day. They got everything you can imagine all day. And most everything is free unless you want to eat something. And you will want to eat something. But it's a chance to come over and celebrate Nitro's homecoming Boomtown Day today. And we were talking to Joe Stevens yesterday.
1: Right. I learned so much yesterday talking to Joe Stevens.
0: And I was talking to him about how we got the name Boomtown is the city of Nitro back a long time ago, even before I was born.
1: Ooh.
0: Which, as you know, is a long time ago. They were commissioned to make gunpowder in Nitro, and it, well...
1: Because he was talking about the water tower.
0: Oh,
1: it
0: yeah.
1: was right in that area.
0: Yeah. Joe, let's talk about Boomtown Day.
2: In fact, they are, Jeff, and there's still quite a few of the buildings that Explosive Plan C was developed, like you said, by the federal government to support the troops in World War I by producing gunpowder. But if anybody is driving the interstate by Nitro or even down Route 25 and they look and see the water tower, that is exactly in that area is where Explosive Plant C was. And I tell you what, when Nitro was being built, if you can believe it or not, there were 100,000 people, workers here, building the plant as they got ready to support World War One. A side note, two employees you might recognize the name, one being Clark Gable, and then the other being Pye Traynor. Hi, trainer, a Hall of Fame third baseman for the Pittsburgh Pirates.
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0: I don't know what you plan to do today, but at some point you're going to have to sit down and watch some college football.
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1: Yes, UT Martin at West Virginia at 1 o'clock on ESPN Plus, and Middle Tennessee at Marshall at 7 o'clock on ESPN Plus. Looks like we're going to have a lot of Tennesseans here in the state today.
0: You're not kidding. And here's another deal. There are a bunch of great games. The one I want to see, and I'm picking LSU to win the national championship.
1: I tell you, their coach is unbelievable. I'm telling you, they do some unconventional things, but
0: absolutely.
1: Yeah, he's one to look out for.
0: 7:30 tonight, they take on Louisiana Tech on the SEC Network. That is number 8 LSU. They'll beat them like 106-0.
1: Yeah, I agree with you on that one. But I'm telling you, this game right here is going to be good. Number 1 Ohio State against number 4 Texas at 7:30 on ABC.
0: And they're playing
1: that
0: in
1: Texas. That
0: one's
1: going to be a great game. I'm going to go for Texas on this one. Well, I know it's a stretch, but we'll see.
0: I'm telling you, I watched them. Well, I have not seen Ohio State play yet, but I've seen LSU. I've seen Texas play. I've seen Georgia play. They play Western Kentucky. They'll kill them. They shouldn't. Western Kentucky, just stay at the house. 12:45 on the SEC Network today. Let's see. Number 5, Indiana. Last year's, defending national champion. They take on Howard. Oh, for God's sakes.
1: Yeah.
0: Howard!
1: Usually at the beginning of the season, they're going to play teams that they're figuring out the team. So not too many of them play your bigger team. That's why I think the Ohio State game is going to be so good.
0: They're not. Indiana's not playing Howard University. They're just playing Howard. It's a guy named Howard.
1: He's just out there with his sister.
0: That's on at noon today on the Big Ten Network.
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1: More attacks. I'm Paul Stevens, Fox News. Saudi Arabia saying they have shut down a major oil pipeline after an attack from Iranian-backed Houthi rebels. More on that from Fox's Trey Yingst on the USS George Washington aircraft carrier in the Arabian Sea.
2: Last weekend, the aircraft carrier came under Iranian missile attack, the first of three attacks on U.S. warships in the last week alone. In response to the escalation, the United States ramped up strikes on Iranian oil tankers, threatening the IRGC to launch missiles at U.S. forces in Jordan. The U.S. naval blockade of Iranian ports remains in effect, and CENTCOM Commander Admiral Brad Cooper told Fox News the blockade is ironclad, adding that the United States is dominating the Strait of Hormuz. We are headed to the front line in the war with Iran in the battle for the Strait.
1: And the Iran-backed Houthis are reportedly approaching on the border of Yemen, raising concerns over the influence that is emanating from Iran. President Trump, meantime, promising to make good on a $5,000 dividend payment if Republicans prevail in the upcoming midterms.
3: In a Friday afternoon social media post, President Trump says when he says something, he means it, adding the $5,000 dividend will happen because people deserve it. At this week's Republican midterm convention, the president announced a $5,000 dividend payment to every American adult if Republicans hold on to the House and Senate in November. Top Senate Democrat Chuck Schumer calls the plan a bribe to voters, and some Republicans have questioned the price tag, likely to top $1 trillion. President Trump says the dividends could be funded by tariffs and economic growth. At the White House, Jared Halpern, Fox News.
1: And the president arriving today, Saturday, Dublin, Ireland. He'll hold talks with Ireland's president and prime minister, kicking off a weekend visit also connected to a major golf tournament held on a course he owns there. 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
4: Hi, I'm meteorologist Alan Archer, checking our mountain air forecast. Certainly today is the rain day. Tomorrow is a better day weather-wise. With that, our forecast today, partly cloudy, 65% chance of afternoon showers and storms, a high 82, 55% tonight, low 67. Tomorrow, partly cloudy, weak cold front moves through during the afternoon, just a 15% shower during the day. Tomorrow's high 86, left cooler Monday, partly sunny, a slight early day shower, while less humid and high of just 78. I'm meteorologist Alan Archer with the weather station. 97.5 WQBE.
5: It's just after 8 o'clock. Say hello. Good morning to Jared Bailey today.
6: Good morning, Jared.
5: Yeah.
6: Do you know where you are?
5: No.
6: I'm just kidding.
5: He works for Harmony Environment,
6: yes.
5: Which is fine, but he is not the logistics man.
6: No, he is not, bless his sweetheart.
5: No. But they got the Gino's Pizza yesterday. After Jesse went on a wild goose chase, but we found him.
6: We found him.
5: We're
6: not going to miss out on food.
5: They were happy. If you'd like to sign up for next Friday's giveaway, it's easy to do.
6: Yep, go to our website, WQBE.com. Over on the side, you're going to see a Geno's icon. Click on that. We need to know your name, where you work, and how many people you work with. Mm-hmm. And next Friday, we could be bringing Geno's to your office.
5: How about that?

0: Oh, I'm so upset. I am so upset about
1: it. What are you so upset?
0: Well, I know fall, you can't do anything about the seasons. They're going to come. And I've always said, Labor Day, God turns off the heat.
1: Yes.
0: But and the leaves are starting to fall off the trees in my yard.
1: Which is crazy to me, because it's been crazy. So warm still.
0: It is crazy, but summer. You might as well get used to it. Summer 2026.
2: Well, thank you, Jeff, and thank you, Jesse. Good morning, West Virginia. It's already week 3 in high school football. 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Valley Outdoors in Thames Valley. Yeah, we got that. And St. Albans Studio of Dance, where stars are made. Here we go. GW beat Campbell Midland last night, 28-14. Hoover beat Nitro, 66-0. Mingo Central, 63. Wayne, nothing. It was Chapmanville getting past Point Pleasant, 35-6. Great game with Sissonville and Scott, 28-27 Sissonville. Another great game between Midland Trail and Braxton County, 27-26 final. Midland Trail with the dub. Roane County 55, Clay County 7. Ripley all over Lincoln County, 42-18. Ravenswood, they beat the Dots of Poca, 21-6. Riverside beat St. Albans in St. Albans, 48-19. South Charleston, they're still undefeated, 41-17 over Winfield. Of course, that was our Carver Career Center game of the week. Princeton over Oak Hill, 54-6. Buffalo shuts out Summers County, 17-0. Parkersburg gets past Hurricane in a good one. Hurricane was up in this game, but they can't hold on to the lead, 21-20 Parkersburg. Tug Valley beat Logan, 32-27. As far as college football goes today, UT Martin heading to Motown to take on the Mountaineers. Kickoff at 1 o'clock. You can watch the game on ESPN+. Middle Tennessee is at Marshall, taking on the Herd. 7 o'clock kickoff later tonight, also on ESPN+. These have been your Week 3 High School Football Final Scores, your Football Friday Night Highlights. 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Go for good times. Go for GoMart. Valley Outdoors at Thames Valley. Yeah, we got that. And the St. Albans Studio of Dance, where stars are made. We'll be back next week to recap Week 4. Right here on the Morning Air Show. Have a great weekend. I'm Jason Murphy.
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0: Mountain State Monday, which means we're going to GoMart.
1: And it's the easiest way for you to win a pair of tickets to go see WVU in Morgantown. We're going to have a pair of tickets for Saturday, September 26th, the Oklahoma State game. And it is Gold Rush. And have you ever been to one of those Gold Rush games? It is so much fun.
0: And I hate to admit this. I've not been to a game in Morgantown.
1: Oh, my gosh. I'm going to fall out of my chair.
0: I know. I need to. Absolutely. And I don't walk well. Anybody that knows me knows I don't.
1: Oh, so the stairs can be tricky.
0: Yeah, real tricky. But I'd love to go. I would really love to go. But and this is one you can go to. What did you say? What gold? What is it?
1: It is Gold Rush Day. So everyone, you got to hit Alumni Hall. You're going to get all of your gold gear. Yeah. And the whole entire stadium, everyone is wearing gold.
0: Yeah. And if you don't have tickets to the game, Monday you could win them. Go Mart in Dunbar. Also giving away a $50 gift card from Alumni Hall and a $50 gift card to GoMart to get yourself some tailgate needs or some gas.
1: Yep, we'll be there from noon to 2. Come by and register. You don't have to be present to win, and you could be going to the game.
0: And the way the gas prices are going up, a $50 GoMart gas gets you a gallon and a half.
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1: And let's head to the WQBE newsroom.
2: The city of Charleston will be hosting two 4K runs, Picklepalooza and the Ella Langley concert. These events will cause some changes to normal traffic patterns. Rolling closures for the Rainbow 5K run along Smith Street and Shrewsbury Street to Brook Street, Summer Street from the parking lot to Lee Street will close for Picklepalooza. Clendenin Street to the Charleston Coliseum and Quarrier Street will be closed for the Ella Langley concert. Kanab Boulevard, Capitol Street, and Sumner Street will be closed for Leia's Legacy 5K, 2-mile walk, and Kids Fun Run. A Kanab County man was sentenced to prison for a federal drug crime. According to the press release, 47-year-old Jason Anthony Barrett of South Charleston was sentenced to 8 years and 4 months in prison, followed by 4 years of supervised release for possession with intent to distribute 50 grams or more of a mixture containing methamphetamine and quantities of fentanyl, cocaine, and cocaine base, commonly known as crack. A lawmaker has sent a letter to Kroger Corporate after dozens of shoppers reported fraudulent purchases on their bank cards. Reports of unauthorized purchases on bank cards have surfaced among dozens of cross-lane shoppers, and West Virginia State Delegate Andy Shamblin is seeking answers about card payment equipment at a nearby Kroger. City officials have provided updates regarding new businesses coming to South Charleston Park Place Shopping Center and the Riverwalk Plaza. Skechers is looking to open the first week of October. Interior work is underway for Huey Magoo's Chicken Tenders, Nothing Bundt Cakes, Great Clips, Optimum Nails, and Pigtails and Crew Cuts. Mission Barbecue and Chipotle are currently in the process of building. Burger King is in the process of remodeling and is expected to open in November. The former Kroger building is set to house TJ Maxx and Sierra. I'm Julio Flores, 97.5 WQBE.

All right, I'd be Roger Stone Archer, checking our Mountain Air forecast. Certainly today is the rain day. Tomorrow is a better day weather-wise. With that, our forecast today, partly cloudy, 65% chance of afternoon showers and storms, a high 82, 55% tonight, low 67. Tomorrow, partly cloudy, weak cold front moves through during the afternoon, just a 15% shower during the day. Tomorrow's high 86, left cooler Monday, partly sunny, a slight early day shower, while less humid and high of just 78. I'm meteorologist Alan Archer with the weather station, 97.5 WQBE.

0: Now, we did start the NFL this past week. We had Sunday Night Football on Wednesday night. It was a matchup of last year's Super Bowl, Patriots right. and the Seahawks. And I'm real honest. I was bored. I would rather
1: it's a close game.
0: I'd rather watch college. I think college football is better.
1: Yeah, I agree with you on that.
0: So, but that being said, the NFL, they're trying to find new markets, and they're starting to play outside the country. As a matter of fact, they played this past week in Australia.
1: Did they really? I didn't even know that.
0: I don't know what's next.
2: The Rams
0: NFL.
2: And 49ers are playing in Australia, but the NFL's next expansion is out of this world.
3: 3, 2, 1.
4: Blast off to kickoff.
2: The Eagles fly farther than they ever have before to take on the Texans on the moon.
4: That's one small step for man, one giant first down for the offense.
2: It's 100% of the football action you love, played in 1/6 of the gravity.
4: Here's the kick, and it's up, and up, and we'll be back to see if it's good after this commercial break.
2: It's pay dirt meets moon dust.
4: The Eagles have landed in Texans territory. And Houston, we have a problem, and that's stopping this Philadelphia running game.
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5: I received a call the other day from a woman. Her voice was shaking. She

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0: There's a lot of activity this morning out at the Lowe's at Southridge. They're always busy on Saturday, but today is a different kind of day.
1: Absolutely. Our friends with Sleep and Heavenly Peace, they're having their bed build today.
0: Mm-hmm. They're building, hopefully build 40 beds, and their mission statement is, no kid in our town will sleep on the floor tonight. And the whole idea is, if there are kids in our area that don't have a bed, they get a bed, and they get a bed with a mattress, and they get a bed with the blankets. It's complete. It is complete.
1: And if you're out and about today doing some shopping, and you happen to see twin bed in a bag, complete with the sheets and the bedspread and everything, go ahead and pick one up. That's what they're looking for now, because they want to deliver these beds complete. They want to have the mattress, and they want to have the bed coverings. And you can go over there, and you can donate it. But want to thank all the wonderful volunteers that are spending their time today to go help build these beds. It is such a wonderful cause.
0: Happening at Lowe's at Southridge. You can stop in and see what it's all about. If you'd like to make a contribution, you're certainly welcome to. Each bed costs about $250 to complete it. That's with the bed and the mattress and the bedding and all that kind of stuff. You can stop in there. They're going to have food trucks out there. See what it's all about. Help out a kid. They've got all the volunteers they need right now to build them. But if you want to bring, like Jesse said, some bedding out, they'd love for you to do that. We hope you'll get a chance. You'll stop in Lowe's at Southridge today.
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And tomorrow

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2: More attacks. I'm Paul Stevens, Fox News. Saudi Arabia saying they have shut down a major oil pipeline after an attack from Iranian-backed Houthi rebels. More on that from Fox's Trey Yingst on the USS George Washington aircraft carrier in the Arabian Sea.
3: Last weekend, the aircraft carrier came under Iranian missile attack. The first of three attacks on U.S. warships in the last week alone. In response to the escalation, the United States ramped up strikes on Iranian oil tankers, threatening the IRGC to launch missiles at U.S. forces in Jordan. The U.S. naval blockade of Iranian ports remains in effect, and CENTCOM Commander Admiral Brad Cooper told Fox News the blockade is ironclad, adding that the United States is dominating the Strait of Hormuz. We are headed to the front line in the war with Iran in the battle for the Strait.
2: And the Iran-backed Houthis are reportedly approaching on the border of Yemen, raising concerns over the influence that is emanating from Iran. President Trump, meantime, promising to make good on a $5,000 dividend payment if Republicans prevail in the upcoming midterms.
4: In a Friday afternoon social media post, President Trump says when he says something, he means it, adding the $5,000 dividend will happen because people deserve it. At this week's Republican midterm convention, the president announced a $5,000 dividend payment to every American adult if Republicans hold on to the House and Senate in November. Top Senate Democrat Chuck Schumer calls the plan a bribe to voters, and some Republicans have questioned the price tag, likely to top $1 trillion. President Trump says the dividends could be funded by tariffs and economic growth. At the White House, Jared Halpern, Fox News.
2: And the president arriving today, Saturday, Dublin, Ireland. He'll hold talks with Ireland's president and prime minister, kicking off a weekend visit also connected to a major golf tournament held on a course he owns there. America's listening to Fox News.
5: All right, I'm Peter Fox, Estelle and Archer, checking our Mountain Air forecast. Certainly today is the rain day. Tomorrow is a better day weather-wise. With that, our forecast today, partly cloudy, 65% chance of afternoon showers and storms, a high 82, 55% tonight, low 67. Tomorrow, partly cloudy, weak cold front moves through during the afternoon, just a 15% shower during the day. Tomorrow's high 86, left cooler Monday, partly sunny, a slight early day shower, while less humid and high of just 78. I'm meteorologist Estelle and Archer with the weather station. 97.5 WQBE.
6: Now, there's another good thing about being after Labor Day is that the golly season started. Well, actually, it starts today.
7: I tell you what, this is one of the best things about West Virginia. Everybody talks about golly season. I have never personally done it before, but it's on my bucket list to do. So golly season starts today.
6: Yeah, it starts today, and every year, the Swiss Memorial Baptist Church up in Swiss, that's why they call it the Swiss.
7: Oh, okay.
6: Yeah, they have a hot dog and a bake sale at the church. It starts, well, as a matter of fact, probably starting about 9, and between now and 10 o'clock, and they do this every golly season, and if you want to get something good to eat, if you're on the way to the river, stop by the Swiss Memorial Baptist Church.

0: Hey there, this is Leo the 14th, the Pope, and I've been throwing a few Hail Marys up to God to see if I could do for the Bears what I did for the White Sox and get them to the playoffs. The Bears haven't been champions since Super Bowl XX. That's over four X's ago, or XL, depending on if you do that new Roman math. But I got a feeling if I use my Pope magic, you might see a few immaculate receptions from the Bears' wide receivers. And with over 1.4 billion Catholics in the world, we popes know a thing or two about conversions. Unfortunately, most of the guys I work with are Cardinals and Saints fans. But there's only one saint I'm praying to, Saint Ditka, the patron saint of the Bears.
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0: What it was, Jesse, was football.
1: Oh, what do you say, Jason Murphy?
2: Well, thank you, Jeff, and thank you, Jesse. Good morning, West Virginia. It's already week 3 in high school football. 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Valley Outdoors in Thames Valley. Yeah, we got that. And St. Albans Studio of Dance, where stars are made. Here we go. GW beat Campbell Midland last night, 28-14. Hoover beat Nitro, 66-0. Mingo Central, 63. Wayne, nothing. It was Chapmanville getting past Point Pleasant, 35-6. Great game with Sissonville and Scott, 28-27 Sissonville. Another great game between Midland Trail and Braxton County, 27-26 final. Midland Trail with the dub. Roan County 55, Clay County 7. Ripley all over Lincoln County, 42-18. Ravenswood, they beat the Dots of Apopka, 21-6. Riverside beats St. Albans in St. Albans, 48-19. South Charleston, they're still undefeated, 41-17 over Winfield. Of course, that was our Carver Career Center game of the week. Princeton over Oak Hill, 54-6. Buffalo shuts out Summers County, 17-0. Parkersburg gets past Hurricane in a good one. Hurricane was up in this game, but they can't hold on to the lead, 21-20 Parkersburg. Tug Valley beat Logan, 32-27. As far as college football goes today, UT Martin heading to Motown to take on the Mountaineers. Kickoff at 1 o'clock. You can watch the game on ESPN+. Middle Tennessee is at Marshall, taking on the Herd. 7 o'clock kickoff later tonight, also on ESPN+. These have been your Week 3 High School Football Final Scores, your Football Friday Night Highlights. 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Valley Outdoors at Thames Valley. Yeah, we got that. And the St. Albans Studio of Dance, where stars are made. We'll be back next week to recap Week 4 right here on the Morning Air Show. Have a great weekend. I'm Jason Murphy.
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7: Hi, I'm Peter Fox, selling Archer, checking our mountain air forecast. Certainly today is the rain day. Tomorrow is a better day weather-wise. With that, our forecast today, partly cloudy, 65% chance of afternoon showers and storms, a high 82, 55% tonight, low 67. Tomorrow, partly cloudy, weak cold front moves through during the afternoon, just a 15% shower during the day. Tomorrow's high 86, left cooler Monday, partly sunny, a slight early day shower, while less humid and high of just 78. I'm meteorologist Alan Archer, the weather station, 97.5 WQBE.

0: Hey, activity out at South Ridge, out at Lowe's, and a lot of activity down around the Mound. It's the 47th annual Mound Festival. Arts and crafts, if you're into that, this is one of the greatest events going on in West Virginia. Check it out. It's 47th annual. How about that?
1: It's going to be going on from 9 o'clock until 5 o'clock. You can't miss it. They're going to be having a great time, and it's rain or shine. Plus, if you bring 4 cans, they're going to donate that to the food pantry.
0: Yeah, the Heart and Hand food pantry. And not only will you help out Heart and Hand, but they'll give you $3 in Mound Bucks. You can spend them.
1: Oh, that's nice.
0: Today. Mound Festival Arts and Crafts 47th Annual. They're open now at the Mound in South Charleston.
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Happy weekend, boys. Eric Pasley. It's Friday night. We'll just change it to Saturday night. Get ready for tonight.

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Capital Cynics number one, looking good. Shane Prophet, long live country.

0: today's country, your 24 karat favorites. Got Brooks on Answered Prayers, which is an answer, right? That's just sometimes the answer is no. Hang on, we'll get back to it. We got that new Stella Lefty coming up. Some Thomas Red on the way. Jacob Hackworth's new one. It's all right here with the Rabbit. Plus, get ready for Boomtown Day. Oh, Jeff Rowe and the Rabbit's heading out there. They got all that stuff going down. The Antique Car Club, car show, vendors, music, live stuff. Lots of history going on today. Jeff Rowe will be telling you about that coming up at 11 o'clock right over at Nitro. It's at the Living Memorial Park, just off 21st Street in Nitro, with WQB.
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0: Rise Country. 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Happy weekend. Woo! Tucker Webmore, wind up missing you tonight. Oh, man, it's going to be awesome. Ella Langley in town at the Coliseum. I know that's a sold-out show. We did everything we could to get with free tickets. If you're heading out there tonight, don't forget, starting at 7 o'clock. Traffic's going to be a little busy downtown, but definitely worth it. All kinds of stuff going on today. Of course, you got all the college action, all the football. WVU Mountaineers home against UT Martin today. That's coming up at 1. And then Marshall, this evening, taking on Middle Tennessee, home game there. So, man, we got people going in every direction this weekend. You enjoy. We'll check in with Al Archer, get an update on that forecast for it next with WQBE.
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5: All right, I'm Meteorologist Alan Archer, checking our Mountain Air forecast. Certainly today is the rain day. Tomorrow is a better day weather-wise. With that, our forecast today, partly cloudy to cloudy, 65% chance of afternoon showers and storms, a high 82, 55% tonight, low 67. Tomorrow, partly cloudy to cloudy, weak cold front moves through during the afternoon, just a 15% shower during the day. Tomorrow's high 86, left cooler Monday, partly sunny, a slight early day shower, while less humid and high of just 78. I'm Meteorologist Alan Archer, the weather station, 97.5 WQBE.

We are loving the idea of seeing her tonight. Ella Langley in town at the Coliseum. Today's country, your 24 karat favorites. 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

0: was the fall.
1: 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We got y'all weekend long. Big doings over in Nitro today. Boomtown Days. We'll check in with Jeff Rowe coming up. He's going to be down at the Living Memorial Park right off 21st Street Nitro over there for all the festivities. We'll tell you all about that coming up. I'll get right back to the tunes here in seconds. Vincent Mason, some Drew Baldridge, Scotty McCreary on the way, plus the latest from Fox coming up.
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2: An overseas trip for the president. I'm Pam Puso, Fox News. President Trump is in Ireland, where he's wrapped up meetings with his Irish counterpart and the country's prime minister. He's also there for the Irish Open, being held at a golf club that he owns.
3: It's rated one of the greatest courses in the world, and I'm very honored to have it. I built it. It's about 22 years right on the ocean. So it's very exciting, and I'll be going there later.
2: When asked about the war in Iran, the president said he believes it will end very soon, probably after the midterms, and he's predicting that gas prices will tumble. With the latest on the conflict, Fox's Trey Yingst reporting from the USS George Washington in the Arabian Sea.
4: We are on the USS George Washington in the Arabian Sea, the area of operation for CENTCOM right now in the war against Iran. And there has been quite a bit of activity. Last night, we saw nighttime operations of jets taking off from the flight deck. It's more than 3 football fields long, and this vessel carries more than 5,000 U.S. Navy sailors. What it was like getting here to this aircraft carrier in the middle of the ocean, again, that is preparing for the possibility of escalation against Iran. Earlier today, we visited one of the guided missile destroyers just off the starboard side of this vessel. There are a variety of different smaller ships around the USS George Washington to basically protect it. And we saw those operations today. They have Tomahawk missiles on board, air defense systems.
2: Earlier today, Bahrain State News Agency said it will not participate in any meeting with Iran until

0: until diplomatic relations are restored. Is sabotage to blame for a train derailment that injured more than three dozen people in Normandy? Investigators say a piece of rail found on the track was probably linked to the accident. 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
2: Well, it's that time of year. Schools are starting to talk about fundraising. You're starting to see a lot of car washes and different kind of fundraisers going on for different teams. But you know what? If they just sold iced coffee in the parent pickup line, they'd be richer than Starbucks by Friday.
3: Oh, my word.
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0: 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That's why you're gone. 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
0: Boomtown Days underway in Nitro. He's out having fun. I'm sure he's eating, enjoying the live music. We'll get the scoop on that coming up next.

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1: 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Capital Civics number one, back at it in seconds for the weekend. All kinds of great tunes. Got some new stuff on the way for you. Chris Young, some George Birds, Jordan Davis. What's going on this weekend? All kinds of stuff out and about. Jeff's enjoying things over at Nitro.
2: Hey, everybody. We're in my town. We're in Nitro celebrating Boomtown Day. 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Now, we are right smack dab in the middle of the Nitro Antique Car Club show right here on 2nd Avenue. And we got over 200 cars represented here. Everything you can imagine, all kinds of stuff going on today as we celebrate our past and we celebrate our future here in Nitro. Come on by, check things out. We got food trucks all over the place. We got live music going to happen, all kinds of things for the kids. And unless you just want to eat something, everything's pretty much free. 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

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Zach Brown, WQBE.

0: it is. I like it. Zach Brown on 97.5 WQBE. Liking the forecast this morning. Things have been looking good out there. Jeff Rowe is out enjoying things in Nitro.
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2: 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Got a lot of activity over in my town of Nitro. I'm here with Joe Stevens. Joe, we were worried about the weather. We quit worrying about that this morning when we woke up. It is a beautiful day in Nitro.
3: It is, and we've got everything set up for everybody to have fun with. I mean, we've got a lot of antique cars out here. You can come out and help judge them. We've got bands playing through 6 o'clock tonight. We've got food trucks out here. We've got stuff for the kids. If you got a youngin that's never had their face painted or have had their face painted and want to get it done again, hey, the city's picking up the tab on that. All free face painting today. And we've got other things going on. And hey, wrestling will be starting at noon right on 21st Street. Maximum Velocity Wrestling will be happening. So a lot of things, Jeff, happening today in Nitro.
2: Yeah, if you're in Nitro, wrestling starts with an R. So come by, check. What time is that going on? What time are we going to wrestle?
3: We'll go from noon to 2. Noon to 2.
2: All right, check it out. It is a great day. The weather is perfect. It's not too hot. It's not too cool. It's not windy. It's perfect here in Nitro. Boomtown Day. We had a great parade this morning, and we're celebrating Nitro's homecoming with WQBE.
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6: I'm meteorologist Helen Archer here in West Virginia. We'll start off with a good chance of showers and thundershowers developing this afternoon into tonight. Our forecast today, clouds, 65% afternoon showers and storms then at 82, 50% tonight, low 67. Tomorrow, partly cloudy, warmer, humid, 15% chance of a morning shower. Cold front to arrive midday, the high 86. Left Monday, showers end early, followed by clearing, less humid, cooler at 77. I'm meteorologist Alan Archer with the weather station 97.5 WQBE.

0: Today's country, your 24 karat favorites, right here with the rabbits. How you doing? What's going on?
1: Oh, yeah. Could you announce that Crusaders softball is having a car wash at the Danville Volunteer Fire Department today from 9 to 2?
0: No, cool.
1: They're having a hot dog and bake sale.
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0: 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Or at least getting covered up with fall leaves, yo. Tim McGraw on 97.5 WQB. But until then, we got your country 24/7 right here for the weekend with 97.5
1: 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Nitro's homecoming. It's Boomtown Day here in Nitro, and the day has turned out to be spectacular. Al Archer keeps talking about rain. All we got in Nitro is sunshine and people and antique cars. We got all kinds of stuff. We got live music. We're celebrating Boomtown Day. Now, you may or may not know this, but back during World War I, Nitro got its name because they manufactured gunpowder here in Nitro for the war, for the military. And now Joe Stevens was telling us yesterday that at one time there were 100,000 people here working for the government to manufacture gunpowder. And if you're driving on the interstate past the Nitro exit and you see that big water tower right there toward the Nitro side of the bridge, that was part of the complex. So you'll know how close you are to where history happened. And you can be part of history today. This is a great town. I love living here, and you'll love it too. Come on down to Boomtown Day. Live music all afternoon long with WQBE.
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0: Chasing after you. That is Reinhard Marin Morris, right here with the Rabbits. Capital City's number one. Your favorite's on the way. My goodness, we got that new Co-Wetzel with Ella. That song is awesome. I wonder if she's going to be doing that one tonight at the Coliseum. Anyway, it's coming up. We'll get to that here in seconds. First, let's check back in with Jeff Rowe.
1: My town, Nitro, Ed. That's where we are. Boomtown.

0: With Maximum Velocity Wrestling, which is going to be happening right here on the main street in Nitro. What time do we get started?
1: I believe we're going to start here at noon in just a little bit, but I'm going to double check that, make sure. So make sure you get down here to Nitro, West Virginia, on 21st Street for Maximum Velocity Wrestling.
0: Yeah, they're going to be here probably for a couple of hours. If you enjoy wrestling, they're some of the best in the area. 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We got plenty of food if you want to get something to eat. We just got, it's a great place to bring your kids and just hang out on a Saturday afternoon in Nitro. 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

0: 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It is brand new from Co Wetzel and her girl, Ella Langley. Little taste of what you can expect tonight if you're heading out to that big Dandelion tour at the Coliseum. Congratulations to all of our winners on that. My goodness, one of the fastest sellouts ever. So much going on this weekend. Thanks for locking it in. We'll check in with Archer, get a rundown on that forecast. Jeff's out. He's enjoying himself.
1: And I just realized why they call this Nitro's homecoming. They're not kidding. I have met and run in neighbors I haven't seen. I live beside them and haven't seen them. But they come out to Nitro. Boomtown Day celebration is going on until about 6 or 6:30 tonight. We got food trucks here. We got craft vendors here. We got vendors with all kinds of stuff here. We got the Nitro Antique Car Club shows going on 2nd Avenue. I think we got over 200 cars here. Got a lot of Corvettes here. I don't know what these people did for a living that they could have a Corvette. I don't know, but gosh, are they beautiful. Come on by. Also got two 1965 Mustang sitting in front of us are just gorgeous. Come on by if you like cars. It's a great place to be. We got a break in the live music right now. We got live music pretty much on the hour, every hour through 6 o'clock here in Nitro. Boomtown Day celebration continues till around 6. Wrestling, too, going on 21st Street until 2 o'clock today with WQBE.
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4: I'm meteorologist Alan Archer here in West Virginia. We'll start off with a good chance of showers and thundershowers developing this afternoon into tonight. Our forecast today, clouds, 65% afternoon showers and storms then at 82, 50% tonight, low 67. Tomorrow, partly cloudy, warmer, humid, 15% chance of a morning shower. Cold front to arrive midday, the high 86. Left Monday, showers end early, followed by clearing, less humid, cooler at 70.

Some people do, although I think it's illegal in this state. 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

0: Big town today. 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Well, no, it's a big town. Nitro. Big boom town days going on. Jeff has been having a blast.
1: 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We have to leave, and I hate leaving over here, Ed. It's Nitro's homecoming. It's Boomtown Day today. We got the Nitro Antique Car Club. They got their car show going on right now. You talk about some beautiful cars. If you like car shows, come over here. There is no pressure here. If you just walk around and talk to people, and it's like it's a homecoming. I've met so many of my neighbors and so many people that I've known forever here in Nitro. They're going to be going till about 6 or 6:30 tonight. Plenty of food is available. There's plenty of fun. Wrestling's going on right now until 2 o'clock out here on 21st Street. It's a good place to be. It's a good place to grow up. It's a good place to raise your family. We're talking about Nitro. Boomtown Day going on today till 6 with WQBE.
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1: Business and a little golf. I'm Pam Huso, Fox News. President Trump is in Ireland, where he met with his Irish counterpart and the country's prime minister in Dublin. He then headed to the Irish Open, which is being held at a coastal golf club he owns.
2: It's rated one of the greatest courses in the world, and I'm very honored to have it. I built it. About 22 years right on the ocean. So it's very exciting, and I'll be going there later.
1: When asked about the war in Iran, the president said he believes it will end very soon, probably after the midterm elections, and he's predicting that gas prices will tumble. With the latest on the conflict, here's Fox's Trey Yingst.
3: We are on the USS George Washington in the Arabian Sea, the area of operation for CENTCOM right now in the war against Iran. And there has been quite a bit of activity. Last night, we saw nighttime operations of jets taking off from the flight deck. It's more than three football fields long, and this vessel carries more than 5,000 U.S. Navy sailors. What it was like getting here to this aircraft carrier in the middle of the ocean, again, that is preparing for the possibility of escalation against Iran. Earlier today, we visited one of the guided missile destroyers just off the starboard side of this vessel. There are a variety of different smaller ships around the USS George Washington to basically protect it. And we saw those operations today. They have Tomahawk missiles on board, air defense systems.
1: Meanwhile, CENTCOM says the blockade of Iranian ports is working. Over the past 60 days, it has redirected 100 commercial vessels. Is sabotage to blame for a train derailment that injured more than three dozen people in Normandy? Investigators say a piece of rail found on the track was probably linked to last night's accident. 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
4: 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Just after 1 o'clock, Jeff's been having fun down there. Forgot he was signing up for some tickets and stuff. I guess you need to give those away.
5: 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One more order of business, Ed, before we leave the Nitro Homecoming Celebration, Boomtown Day. Kelly Smith from Liberty. Guess what? You want some Brooks and Dunn tickets? Yes, you did. We'll be in touch. Don't you worry about a thing. They're going to be here in a couple of weeks, and you're going to see Brooks and Dunn. Thanks to Nitro, my town of Nitro, and 97.5 WQBE.

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0: get into that. I'll just skip it and get back to the tune, shall we? Another no-talk triple play coming up here in seconds. Stand by. Such a big weekend going on. Mountaineers going at it hard right now. Already up 14 to zip. I can't wait, too, for the Marshall game. Now, that's coming up this evening, 7 o'clock. We'll keep an eye on the weather and all that stuff for you, but they'll be taking on Middle Tennessee if you're going that direction. Now, Civic Center is probably where most people are going to be tonight with the big Ella Langley concert. That is going to be dynamite. I don't know what to tell you if you didn't win tickets or get tickets, because that was one of the fastest sellouts, but if you're going, enjoy.
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1: That is Zach Top, right here with the Rabbits, 97.5 WQBE. Get ready for a monster concert tonight at the Coliseum. That's going to be great. Now, we have finished giving out all the tickets for that, but we have Brooks Dunn right after that. And there's still chances for you to win some free tickets for that. In fact, coming up on Wednesday, Sissonville, we got your calls. We get your requests. Yes, we're bringing a pair of tickets to the Sissonville Go Mart this Wednesday. Going to be out there live broadcasting from noon to 2. Stop in. You just sign up. That's it. 2 o'clock sharp. You can hang out if you want to. We'll have the tickets with us, or just wait for us to call you up and say you're going. All right, check it out right here with your country concert leader. By the

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5: Hi, I'm Peter Fox, Alan Archer, checking our Mountain Air forecast. Certainly today is the rain day. Tomorrow is a better day weather-wise. With that, our forecast today, partly cloudy to cloudy, 65% chance of afternoon showers and storms, a high 82, 55% tonight, low 67. Tomorrow, partly cloudy to cloudy, weak cold front moves through during the afternoon, just a 15% shower during the day. Tomorrow's high 86, left cooler Monday, partly sunny, a slight early day shower, while less humid and high of just 78. I'm meteorologist Alan Archer, the weather station, 97.5 WQBE.

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0: It's Cody Johnson on 97.5 WQB. Traffic looking good. Weather so far great. Now, we do know that this evening we do have some stuff rolling in, so careful with that. And if you're heading up to the Marshall game coming up this evening, y'all might want to pack something, but it's worth it. That's what football's all about. Come on, brother. Back to herd on that. We'll get to it. Got Lainey on the way. She did such a good job last night for all the 9/11. If you didn't see that and hear that live from New York, her Amazing Grace performance was simply amazing. I was crying before. Well, I was crying before it started, and I just added extra to it. So, very nice job, Lainey. We got Jason Aldean coming up. Matt Stell on the way. We get the latest from Fox as well, right here with WQBE.
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Today's country, your 24 karat favorites. That's Blake Shelton. Still, absolute one of my favorites right here with the Rabbit. Capital Cities number one is Chris Young.

Hey girl, what's up? I know it's late, but I knew you'd pick it up. Nah, I ain't drunk. Okay, maybe I do have a little buzz, but that song came on and I just thought what harm could come from one little call.

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1: Yeah, they're sitting there looking at me.
0: See, I always use a little call button on the nurse when I'm in the hospital, but this is a new way to do it.
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powerful stuff. Tyler Hubbard. Yeah, he's like one half of Florida-Georgia line, or was. Definitely got his own thing, and I love it. Today's Country, your 24 karat favorites all weekend. Just Jay going down to the honky-tonk on WQBE.

0: This is a flash flood warning for the following county: Mason, West Virginia, and the following counties in Ohio: Athens, Gallia, Meigs, and Washington. Issued at 2:37 p.m. Eastern Daylight Time. The National Weather Service in Charleston has issued a flash flood warning for southeastern Athens County in southeastern Ohio, northeastern Gallia County in southeastern Ohio, Meigs County in southeastern Ohio, western Washington County in southeastern Ohio, north central Mason County in western West Virginia, until 5:30 p.m. Eastern Daylight Time. At 2:37 p.m. Eastern Daylight Time, Doppler radar indicated thunderstorms producing heavy rain across the warned area. Between 1 and 3 inches of rain have fallen. Flash flooding is ongoing or expected to begin shortly. Hazard: flash flooding caused by thunderstorms. Source: radar indicated. Impact: flash flooding of small creeks and streams, urban areas, highways, streets and underpasses, as well as other poor drainage and low-lying areas. Some locations that will experience flash flooding include Pomeroy, Racine, Cooville, Rutland, New Haven, Mason, Tupper's Plains, Middleport, Chester, Syracuse, Hartford City, Vinton, Cheshire, Darwin, Harrisonville, Lakin, Kiger, and Dexter. Repeating, a flash flood warning has been issued until 5:30 p.m. Eastern Daylight Time for the following county: Mason, West Virginia, and the following counties in Ohio: Athens, Gallia, Meigs, and Washington.
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4: I'm meteorologist Helen Archer here in West Virginia. We'll start off with a good chance of showers and thunder showers developing this afternoon into tonight. Our forecast today: clouds, 65%, afternoon showers and storms then at 82, 50% tonight, low 67. Tomorrow, partly cloudy, warmer, humid, 15% chance of a morning shower. Cold front to arrive midday, the high 86. Left Monday, showers end early, followed by clearing, less humid, cooler at 77. I'm meteorologist Alan Archer with the station 97.5 WQ. QBE.

0: Roberts. That's a fun one for the weekend. Tim McGraw getting down on the farm. It's time for me to get down out of this chair and get ready for all the stuff going on. Man, it is a busy, busy weekend. We were out earlier at Boomtown Days, which is still going on in Nitro. You got the Mound Festival happening, South Charleston, Round the Mound. You know you got the big concert tonight at the Coliseum with Hale Langley. We've been waiting on this one. We're running out of peoples here at the radio station, so this may be a blast from the past. I just called you old, Ed.
1: He's old. He resembles that.
0: You used to be here back in what, like the 80s?
1: The 80s, late 80s.
0: And you really want to get back and come and hang out with us again?
1: I got lost. I got lost and you left the door open. So
0: we got a call from one of our long lost family members here from years ago. Who's like, man, I kind of want to come hang out. And we started looking at the schedule going, you know, Ed, you know how busy we are. We're all going to go to the Ella Langley concert. If you want to take over, yeah, come on in.
1: Yes, yeah, so, you guys enjoy the concert. I get to play.
0: You get to play.
1: Yeah.
0: No, I'm scared.
1: You should be.
0: No. Honestly, man, it's good to have you. But so for everybody tuning in, this is exciting because this is like day number one for you.
1: Yes. It's been a long time.
0: He came into studios. He was like, where's the record players?
1: I miss my vinyl.
0: Like, we still have them, Al. Don't. You remember the upstairs stock room and all of that stuff? Oh, they're still sitting up there.
1: Oh, no.
0: Oh, yeah. Yeah. And we had one big computer meltdown a while back that we almost drug him back out. I mean, seriously.
1: That great big old Gates turned.
0: Oh, yeah. Yeah. You remember the good old stuff. Well, honestly, it's good to have you back as part of the family. You've never not been part of the family, Ed. And Ed Lee, right?
1: Ed Lee.
0: For everybody, just I've been here for 22 years now, and I'd heard about you when I got here. Actually, I can't tell what I've heard about you, but
1: not with these on, we can't.
0: Well, you have fun this afternoon, and you're going to be hanging out and part of the weekends and stuff here now.
1: It's going to be a blast. We got a lot going on.
0: Yeah, we always have a lot going on.
1: WVU playing now. We got Marshall tonight.
0: Yeah. So I'll show you how to pull up all the games in here, but instead, have fun playing music, all right?
1: Yes.
0: All right. Good to see you.
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0: 97.5, and tonight's the night. WVU playing. It is 42-0, so it'd be nice to be there at the game. Mountain State Mondays, if you want to be at the game next week, giving away tickets in Dunbar, so be looking for that. We will be down, and you'll have your chance to pick up some tickets for the games in Morgantown.
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0: 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If you're going to do the concert tonight, you're going to want to get there early. She's in the Charleston Coliseum this evening doing her thing, and it is going to be busy. 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
3: Hi, I'm Beat Rocks, Selling Archer, checking our Mountaineer forecast. Certainly today is the rain day. Tomorrow is a better day weather-wise. With that, our forecast today, partly cloudy, 65% chance of afternoon showers and storms, a high 82, 55% tonight, low 67. Tomorrow, partly cloudy, weak cold front moves through during the afternoon, just a 15% shower during the day. Tomorrow's high 86, left cooler Monday, partly sunny, a slight early day shower, while less humid and high of just 78. I'm meteorologist Alan Archer with the station 97.5 WQBE.

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Issued at 4:18 p.m. Eastern Daylight Time. Flash flood warning remains in effect until 5:15 p.m. Eastern Daylight Time this afternoon for central Gallia, southeastern Jackson, and northwestern Mason counties. At 4:18 p.m. Eastern Daylight Time, Doppler radar indicated thunderstorms producing heavy rain across the warned area. Between 1 and 2.5 inches of rain have fallen. Flash flooding is ongoing or expected to begin shortly. Hazard: flash flooding caused by thunderstorms. Source: radar indicated. Impact: flash flooding.

small creeks and streams, urban areas, highways, streets, and underpasses, as well as other poor drainage and low-lying areas. Some locations that will experience flash flooding include Point Pleasant, Gallipolis, Rio Grande, Henderson, Vinton, Cheshire, Adamsville, Gage, and Center Point. Turn around, don't drown when encountering flooded roads. Most flood deaths occur in vehicles. Be aware of your surroundings and do not drive on flooded roads. Report flooding to the National Weather Service by calling toll-free 800-401-9535 when you can do so safely. Repeating, a flash flood warning remains in effect until 5:15 p.m. Eastern Daylight Time for the following county, Mason, West Virginia, and the following counties, in Ohio, Gallia and Jackson.

0: 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Joe Nichols and Ed Lee with you, and I just want to remind you, WVU winning 45-0, just a few more minutes left of that game. So when you get on the interstate headed back to Charleston, please, please, please be very careful coming back this way. WQBE.
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2: All right, I'd be proud to sell an Archer, checking our Mountaineer forecast. Certainly today is the rain day. Tomorrow is a better day weather-wise. With that, our forecast today, partly cloudy, 65% chance of afternoon showers and storms, a high 82, 55% tonight, low 67. Tomorrow, partly cloudy, weak cold front moves through during the afternoon, just a 15% shower during the day. Tomorrow's high 86, left cooler Monday, partly sunny, a slight early day shower, while less humid and high of just 78. I'm meteorologist Alan Archer, the weather station, 97.5 WQBE.

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This is a flash flood warning for the following county: Mason, West Virginia, and the following counties in Ohio: Athens, Gallia, Meigs, and Washington. Issued at 4:49 p.m. Eastern Daylight Time. Flash flood warning remains in effect until 5:30 p.m. Eastern Daylight Time this afternoon for southeastern Athens, northeastern Gallia, Meigs, western Washington, and north-central Mason counties. At 4:49 p.m. Eastern Daylight Time, Doppler radar indicated thunderstorms producing heavy rain across the warned area. Between 1 and 3 inches of rain have fallen. Flash flooding is ongoing or expected to begin shortly. Hazard: flash flooding caused by thunderstorms. Source: radar indicated. Impact: flash flooding of small creeks and streams, urban areas, highways, streets, and underpasses, as well as other poor drainage and low-lying areas. Some locations that will experience flash flooding include Pomeroy, Racine, Cooville, Rutland, New Haven, Mason, Tupper's Plains, Middleport, Chester, Syracuse, Hartford City, Vinton, Cheshire, Darwin, Harrisonville, Lakin, Kyger, and Dexter. Turn around: don't drown when encountering flooded roads. Most flood deaths occur in vehicles. Be aware of your surroundings and do not drive on flooded roads. Report flooding to the National Weather Service by calling toll-free 800-401-9535 when you can do so safely. Repeating, a flash flood warning remains in effect until 5:30 p.m. Eastern Daylight Time for the following county: Mason, West Virginia, and the following counties in Ohio: Athens, Gallia, Meigs, and Washington.

This is a flash flood warning for the following counties in West Virginia: Calhoun, Doddridge, Gilmer, Lewis, Ritchie, and Roan. Issued at 5:04 p.m. Eastern Daylight Time. The National Weather Service in Charleston has issued a flash flood warning for northeastern Roan County in central West Virginia, Calhoun County in north central West Virginia, Gilmer County in north central West Virginia, southern Doddridge County in northern West Virginia, northwestern Lewis County in northern West Virginia, southeastern Ritchie County in northwestern West Virginia, until 8 p.m. Eastern Daylight Time. At 5:04 p.m. Eastern Daylight Time, Doppler radar indicated thunderstorms producing heavy rain across the warned area. Between 1 and 3 inches of rain have fallen. Flash flooding is ongoing or expected to begin shortly. Hazard: flash flooding caused by thunderstorms. Source: radar indicated. Impact: flash flooding of small creeks and streams, urban areas, highways, streets and underpasses, as well as other poor drainage and low-lying areas. Some locations that will experience flash flooding include Glenville, Grantsville, West Union, Cedar Creek State Park, Arnoldsburg, Pullman, Auburn, Tanner, Burnhouse, New Bern, Big Springs, Cogs Mills, Normantown, Berea, Stumptown, Troy, Mount Zion, Shock, Millstone, and Grove. This includes Route 50 in West Virginia between mile markers 48 and 60. Repeating, a flash flood warning has been issued until 8 p.m. Eastern Daylight Time for the following counties in West Virginia: Calhoun, Doddridge, Gilmer, Lewis, Ritchie, and Roan.

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0: 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That's the final, and it is pouring the rain down all the way down the interstate. Please be very careful going back down the road and to the house. So please drive very carefully out there with the rain coming down. No wrecks yet, but everything's looking pretty good. 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
3: This is an aerial flood warning, issued at 5:24 p.m. Eastern Daylight Time. Flood warning in effect until 11:15 p.m. Eastern Daylight Time this evening, replaces flash flood warning. Flooding caused by excessive rainfall is expected. Areas affected include southeastern Athens County in southeastern Ohio, southeastern Meigs County in southeastern Ohio, southwestern Washington County in southeastern Ohio, northwestern Jackson County in northwestern West Virginia, southwestern Pleasance County in northwestern West Virginia, west central Ritchie County in northwestern West Virginia, northwestern Ward County in northwestern West Virginia, Wood County in northwestern West Virginia, northeastern Mason County in western West Virginia. The hazardous weather can be expected until 11:15 p.m. Eastern Daylight Time. Impacts, flooding of rivers, creeks, streams, and other low-lying and flood-prone locations is imminent or occurring. Numerous roads remain closed due to flooding. Additional details, at 5:21 p.m. Eastern Daylight Time, Doppler radar indicated heavy rain due to thunderstorms. Widespread flooding is already occurring in the Parkersburg area. Between 1 and 3 inches of rain have fallen. Some locations that will experience flooding include Parkersburg, Marietta, Belpre, Racine, Fork Run State Park, Vienna, Ravenswood, Williamstown, Belmont, Mineral Wells, Lubeck, Washington, Boaz, North Hills, Davisville, Blennerhassett, Rockport, Little Hocking, Walker and Valville. This includes the following highways: Interstate 77 in West Virginia between mile markers 148 and 186. Route 50 in West Virginia between mile markers 1 and 25. Flood safety information can be found at weather.gov/safety/flood. Turn around, don't drown when encountering flooded.
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3: I'm meteorologist Helen Archer here in West Virginia. We'll start off with a good chance of showers and thundershowers developing this afternoon to tonight. Our forecast today, clouds, 65% afternoon showers and storms, then at 82, 50% tonight, low 67. Tomorrow, partly cloudy to cloudy, warmer, humid, 15% chance of a morning shower. Cold front to arrive midday, the high 86. Left Monday, showers end early, followed by clearing, less humid, cooler at 77. I'm meteorologist Alan Archer, the weather station, 97.5 WQBE.

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This is an aerial flood warning, issued at 5:57 p.m. Eastern Daylight Time. Flood warning now in effect until 11 p.m. Eastern Daylight Time this evening. Flooding caused by excessive rainfall continues. Areas affected include southeastern Athens County in southeastern Ohio, northeastern Gallia County in southeastern Ohio, Meigs County in southeastern Ohio, western Washington County in southeastern Ohio, northwestern Jackson County in northwestern West Virginia, southwestern Wood County in northwestern West Virginia, north central Mason County in western West Virginia. The hazardous weather can be expected until 11 p.m. Eastern Daylight Time. Impacts, flooding of rivers, creeks, streams, and other low-lying and flooding.

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We'll load up a big batch of today's 24-karat country. 97.5 WQBE.

This is a flash flood warning for the following counties in West Virginia: Clay, Connell, and Roane. Issued at 6:09 p.m. Eastern Daylight Time. Flash flood warning remains in effect until 7:45 p.m. Eastern Daylight Time this evening for northeastern Connell, southeastern Roane, and western Clay counties. At 6:09 p.m. Eastern Daylight Time, Doppler radar indicated earlier thunderstorms that produced heavy rain across the warned area. Between 1 and 3 inches of rain have fallen. Flooding impacts will continue, but no additional rainfall is expected. Hazard: flash flooding caused by thunderstorms. Source: radar indicated. Impact: flash flooding of small creeks and streams, urban areas, highways, streets and underpasses, as well as other poor drainage and low-lying areas. Some locations that will experience flash flooding include Clay, Clendenin, Glen, Walbach, Procius, and Indore. This includes Interstate 79 between mile markers 33 and 34. Turn around, don't drown when encountering flooded roads. Most flood deaths occur in vehicles. Be aware of your surroundings and do not drive on flooded roads. Report flooding to the National Weather Service by calling toll-free 800-401-9535 when you can do so safely. Repeating, a flash flood warning remains in effect until 7:45 p.m. Eastern Daylight Time for the following counties in West Virginia: Clay, Connell, and Roane.

This is a flash flood warning for the following counties in West Virginia: Calhoun, Doddridge, Gilmer, Lewis, Ritchie, and Roane. Issued at 6:14 p.m. Eastern Daylight Time.

flash flood warning remains in effect until 8 p.m. Eastern Daylight Time this evening for northeastern Roan, Calhoun, Gilmer, southern Doddridge, northwestern Lewis, and southeastern Ritchie counties. At 6:14 p.m. Eastern Daylight Time, Doppler radar indicated earlier thunderstorms that produced heavy rain across the warned area. Between 1 and 3 inches of rain have fallen. Flooding impacts will continue, with additional light rain showers possible. Hazard, flash flooding caused by thunderstorms. Source, radar indicated. Impact, flash flooding of small creeks and streams, urban areas, highways, streets and underpasses, as well as other poor drainage and low-lying areas. Some locations that will experience flash flooding include Glenville, Grantsville, West Union, Cedar Creek State Park, Arnoldsburg, Pullman, Auburn, Tanner, Burnhouse, Newbern, Big Springs, Cogs Mills, Normantown, Berea, Stumptown, Troy, Mount Zion, Shock, Millstone, and Grove. This includes Route 50 in West Virginia between mile markers 48 and 60. Turn around, don't drown when encountering flooded roads. Most flood deaths occur in vehicles. Be aware of your surroundings and do not drive on flooded roads. Report flooding to the National Weather Service by calling toll-free 800-401-9535 when you can do so safely. Repeating, a flash flood warning remains in effect until 8 p.m. Eastern Daylight Time for the following counties, in West Virginia, Calhoun, Doddridge, Gilmer, Lewis, Ritchie and Roan.

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2: All right, I'd be proud to sell an Archer, checking our mountain air forecast. Certainly today is the rain day. Tomorrow is a better day weather-wise. With that, our forecast today, partly cloudy, 65% chance of afternoon showers and storms, a high 82, 55% tonight, low 67. Tomorrow, partly cloudy, weak cold front moves through during the afternoon. Just a 15% shower during the day. Tomorrow's high 86. Left cooler Monday, partly sunny. A slight early day shower, while less humid and high of just 78. I'm meteorologist Alan Archer, the weather station, 97.5 WQBE.

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0: That is Fox's Stephanie Bennett reporting from London. 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
4: Welcome back. I'm your host, Big Steve Kelly, and this is the show that brings back great country memories every weekend with great music from country music's past. And this week, it's the biggest hits of 2007.
5: This is an aerial flood warning, issued at 7.03 p.m. Eastern Daylight Time. Flood warning in effect until 11 p.m. Eastern Daylight Time this evening, replaces flash flood warning. Flooding caused by excessive rainfall is expected. Areas affected include East Central Roan County in Central West Virginia, Central Calhoun County in North Central West Virginia, Gilmer County in North Central West Virginia, Doddridge County in Northern West Virginia, Southwestern Harrison County in Northern West Virginia, Northwestern Lewis County in Northern West Virginia, Southeastern Ritchie County in Northwestern West Virginia. The hazardous weather can be expected until 11 p.m. Eastern Daylight Time. Impacts, flooding of rivers, creeks, streams, and other low-lying and flood-prone locations is imminent or occurring. Additional details, at 7 p.m. Eastern Daylight Time, Doppler radar indicated heavy rain due to earlier thunderstorms. Flooding is ongoing in the warned area. Between 1 and 3 inches of rain have fallen. Flooding impacts will continue, but no additional rainfall is expected. Some locations that will experience flooding include Glenville, Grantsville, West Union, Cedar Creek State Park, Arnoldsburg, Sand Fork, Pullman, Auburn, Cogs Mills, Newbern, Troy, Baldwin, Lynn, Tanner, Leopold, Grove, Berea, Burnhouse, Stouts Mills, and Allen Bridge. This includes Route 50 in West Virginia between mile markers 48 and 62. Flood safety information can be found at weather.gov/safety/flood. Turn around, don't drown when encountering flooded roads. Most flood deaths occur in vehicles. 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Repeating, an aerial flood warning has been issued until 11.

That was George Strait's 40th number one hit, She Let Herself Go. I'm Big Steve Kelly, and in March of 2006, Brad Paisley teamed up with Dolly Parton and hit number one with When I Get Where I'm Going.

Retro Country USA. That was also Dolly's 25th appearance in the number one spot. I'm Big Steve, and one of country's great baritone voices put his very first single on the chart and took it to number one in 2006. It's Josh Turner with Your Man.

0: song co-written by David Lee Murphy, Living in Fast Forward, on Retro Country USA. I'm Big Steve from the Kelly Ranch Studios, and I've got more of the biggest hits of 2006 coming right up.
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There's Rascal Flatts here on Retro Country USA, and a fun fact for you, that song was originally recorded by Mark Wills back in 2003. I'm Big Steve Kelly, and this song marked the first time a rock band ever scored a number one song on the country charts. It's Bon Jovi and Jennifer Nettles.

You're hearing the biggest hits of 2006 this weekend here on Retro Country USA. I'm Big Steve Kelly, and before Jason Aldean was selling out stadiums, he put his very first career number one on the charts with Why?

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1: You're hearing the biggest hits of 2006 this weekend here on Retro Country USA with Big Steve. And we may be in the final days of the summer of 26, but back in 06, Kenny Chesney had our summer anthem, and it was number one for 5 weeks.

0: Leslie on Retro Country USA. I'm Big Steve Kelly, and I've got more of the biggest hits of 2006 coming right up.
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